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6: If you're someone who isn't super active, just thinking about the amount of exercise you're supposed to get every week can feel daunting. 75 minutes of vigorous exercise, 150 minutes of moderate intensity exercise. It's a lot. But I have some good news for you in the form of a recent study out of Norway. Researchers found that for most sedentary people, getting just 5 more minutes of meaningful movement a day had a statistically significant impact on their expected lifespan. So did reducing the amount of time they sat every day by just 30 minutes. That's not to say that this bare minimum is what you should aspire to, but I think it's a good reminder that doing something is always better than doing nothing. The point is, just get started. Work just a little bit more movement into your daily routine, and don't even think of it as exercise. I'm Dr. Sanjay Gupta, helping you live a better life.
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7: 13 on your side weather. Chilly today with highs in the mid-50s and partly sunny skies. Tomorrow, the start of a warm-up with highs near 80 this weekend.
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9: All right, so band camp is a thing now for adults. You're going back and actually going to band camp. I would go back and I want to roller skate again. Every Friday we'd go to the roller rink. It was the good old days, Trav.
7: There's these guys that are viral on social media.
9: I watch them all the time.
7: The old guys that skate
9: in
7: together.
9: Detroit. In
7: yeah.
9: Detroit.
7: Yeah.
9: I want to go to that rink in Detroit and watch those guys do it. I feel that's how we used to do. We used to dance and skate. But somebody's on line one. Hi, who's this?
10: Lisa.
9: Lisa, what would you do?
10: I would go back and I would swim. I would be part of the swim team.
9: Did you not? Why? Yeah. Why? What? Were you a swimmer?
10: I mean, was a pom-pom girl. That's all I wanted to do.
9: Oh.
10: I would like play volleyball, and I mean, I raised three kids that played all sports, and
9: yeah,
10: I would have definitely played volleyball too. Well, I probably would have sucked at it, but I.
9: Yeah, still, you'd have gone and played. Who cares? You know what? It's funny that you say the swimming thing. Thanks for calling. I swam, but it's swim and dive team. I wish I would have followed through on being a good diver. Like, I'll dive off anything, but I can't do, like, flips anymore.
7: I'm not trying to be mean.
9: Oh, my God.
7: Don't you have to be a smaller person to be a diver? Because isn't it about the splash? Like, you're not supposed to, like,
9: that's your form that makes it not splash. I'm not talking belly flop, you swine. No, you, Travis, by the way, swimmers, you're very tall and lanky and broad shoulders. Look at Michael Phelps.
7: But he's not a diver.
9: Oh, he could, though.
7: He's a swimmer.
9: He could probably dive, too, though. He could probably. No, it's like a gymnast. You have to have the muscle and the...
7: Which a lot of gymnasts are small and petite.
9: No, they're not petite.

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1: Right. 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
0: You take your splash and you shove it, is what I'm saying.
2: Whoa,
0: you do your stupid little sport thingy here.
1: Just a question.
0: Stick to sports, Gibbs.
3: Williams in motion, low snap. 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
0: Sports with
3: 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Makes a stand.
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1: Major League Baseball, Tigers and Mets in New York. Perfect mixture of not hitting, not pitching, not fielding. God, this team just doesn't do anything good.
0: Wait,
1: they
0: just
1: don't.
0: Wait.
6: Plenty of season left there.
1: Yeah, well, they can't fall much further behind, that's for sure. Tigers end up losing last night 10-2. It's not a good baseball team right now. A lot of guys, though, on this team shouldn't be in the majors. A lot of AAA guys playing in spots where Tigers have guys that are hurt right now. But good news is I did see Casey Mize is returning to the starting rotation here soon. Yes.
0: Okay, wait, that one guy they called up hit that home run his first time up to bat.
1: Yeah, and then he threw a ball in the right field last night when he was supposed to throw it to second base.
0: Okay, well, he got a little excited. Let him, you know. Oh, boy.
1: And a game that that could have just been 3-2 after five innings ended up being 6-2 because of that throw. I'm sorry. I'm an ass.
0: That's all right.
1: I'm the worst. Tigers dropped to 19-23 on the season, three games out of first place in the AL Central. They play again tonight against the Mets. First pitch at 7:10. Framber Valdez gets the start for Detroit after coming back from that suspension. Whitecaps beat the Great Lakes Loons 4-3, snapping a 14-game losing streak last night on the road. Whitecaps and Loons play again tonight at 6:05. NHL playoffs, Vegas beats Anaheim 3-2. Buffalo beats Montreal 3-2. NBA playoffs, Spurs beat the Wolves 126-97. They're now one win away from the Western Conference Finals. And tonight, Game 5 of a best-of-seven series between the Detroit Pistons and Cleveland Cavaliers. In Detroit tonight, tip-off at 8 o'clock on ESPN. Pistons favored by 3.5, series tied at 2 games apiece right now. There you go.
0: Britt Floyd, DeVos Hall, May 19th. Caller 25 right now, 459-9797. We'll play a little game for these tickets. Next week, Britt Floyd, DeVos Hall, caller 25. Call now. Good luck. It's LAV.

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1: Alrighty, Brett Floyd coming to DeVos Performance Hall. Next week, we've got your tickets. We're going to play 3 and 5. Becky's on the phone. Becky, what are you doing today?
2: Nothing much, working.
1: Okay, all right. Trav, are you ready to play Becky?
3: Working woman, yeah.
1: Okay, Becky, listen, do you know how 3 and 5 works?
2: Yes.
1: You have 5 seconds to name 3 things. Don't say don't repeat the question. Just launch into it. First to 3 wins. Here we go. Becky, name 3 things that you always forget. Go.
2: Names, time, date.
1: Okay. Wow, yeah. She got in. Travis.
3: Yeah.
1: Name 3 things that get better with age. Go.
3: Wine, cheese, and meat.
1: No, you don't get it. Meat does not get better.
3: Bad meat or good cheese.
1: Dry aged, right. Becky, 3 things that you can fix. Go.
2: Cars, campers, houses.
1: Pretty handy.
3: Oh,
1: Becky's pretty handy.
3: Boy.
1: Travis.
3: You married, Becky?
1: Three things that make you mad. Just say everything. No, 3 things make you mad. Go, Trav.
3: Sports, my wife, my kid.
1: Wow. All right.
3: I'm kidding.
1: Is this Becky for the win?
3: Yeah, this is Becky.
1: Becky for the win.
3: Becky for the win. That has a husband.
1: Becky for the win. Becky, 3 things that are always in your refrigerator. Go.
2: Cheese, milk, orange juice.
1: Okay, wow. I'm sorry. That was a lame game, maybe.
3: I don't know. You actively try to get the listener to beat me. That's usually what happens.
1: Really? 3 things that make you mad? Freaking everything makes me. That was a softball for you.
3: Becky, what are 3 things in your refrigerator?
1: I mean, softballs make you mad. I mean, everything. Okay. See, this game's making you mad right now. Becky won.
3: I'd be willing to bet Becky has a nice cold Bud Light in that fridge somewhere, too.
1: Probably. Beck, good work. Hang on. You're going to see Britt Floyd next week. We've got more tickets tomorrow on the show.
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4: Stay out for a crash. O'Brien at Wilson Avenue in Kent County. No word on any injuries there. Also, Adam Street at Plymouth Avenue. That crash in East Grand Rapids still partially blocking. We got closures continuing. Crockery Township bridge replacement. Cleveland Street, 112th Avenue. That's going to linger into early to mid-October. 96 Muskegon to Grand Rapids, 35 minutes. Dave Cackley, that's a look at traffic.
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11: 13 on your side weather. Chilly today with highs in the mid-50s and partly sunny skies. Tomorrow, the start of a warm-up with highs near 80 this weekend.
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11: Everything is up for negotiation, I'm learning.
1: Oh, somebody didn't pay you for your lawn. What it is?
11: No, I discovered somebody online
1: that
11: operates in this world.
1: Okay.
11: I'm intrigued. We'll talk about it next.

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1: So, you know I mow lawns, right?
2: You're what? Sorry, I had my echoey thing on.
1: I mow lawns, right?
2: Yeah, you mow lawns. Yeah, you do. It's what you do. It's your side gig.
1: So I bring back Nextdoor.com once in a while just for that purpose. And I saw this post on there the other day. This woman in need of somebody mowing her lawn. And it said, "Hi, I'm looking for someone to mow my lawn for the season. I'm a single mom with two boys and I work two jobs, so it's very hard for me to do it myself. I'm also looking for someone to do some handyman type services around my house, such as fix my leaky sink and other things. Currently, I'm strapped for cash, so we'd have to figure out some sort of barter system. I can do baked goods. I can make meal prepped meals for you."
2: Oh, that's nice.
1: "And other things."
2: And that's all it says. And other yes. things. I'm surprised it didn't get like flagged.
1: "Please reach out to me."
2: No, seriously, reach out. Literally, reach out to me.
1: She lives in, it said the Creston neighborhood. So I'm like, oh, she lives in my neighborhood.
2: I'm going to be honest with you, Travis. I saw that. I saw the one where she said, "We'll make cookies." And I thought, oh, that's nice. But I thought, I mean, somebody might do it for cookies.
1: Yeah.
2: And by cookies, somebody. I mean cookies. I mean,
1: the,
2: you don't think she means
1: on.
2: Like she would she? She wouldn't like.
1: I don't know. See, that's why I'm.
2: She wouldn't. Aria.
1: Yeah.
2: No.
1: This obviously wouldn't fall under my category of clients because I'm looking for money.
2: Yeah. Well, would you barter with somebody? How about this? A shoulder rub. That's innocent. If somebody has like a knot in their. No? A massage.
1: No one's touched me in weeks. It won't be innocent, I promise.
2: I'm talking about you shoulder rubbing for. Oh, no, it's the other way around. That's right.
1: Why would
2: never
1: I mow
2: mind.
1: Her
2: That's
1: lawn
2: right.
1: and then give her a shoulder rub?
2: What is it, me? What is her name, Michelle?
1: Right. Wait, why am I giving you the shoulder
2: right,
1: rub?
2: Right. I mean, no, I'm just saying I would have somebody do that both. You know, I would talk somebody into.
1: I'm a little stiff.
2: Ow.
1: Thanks for mowing my lawn, but could you get over here? I got a knot.
2: I don't have any money, but I got a spasm in my right. Ow, right now. Get it. Right there. I don't know about this. I don't know. You don't think she doesn't mean I'll answer the door in like a za za za in a nightgown.
1: There's two ways to go about this. First one is let's say it is innocent. Let's say I don't know anybody that operates under a barter system for services like that.
2: And the final question is when are you doing her lawn? I do. There's a thing called, isn't there an app?
1: I show up. Hey.
2: Hi. And she's like, never mind. I'll let it grow. Oh, well. Wow. Never mind. Weeds are fine. I can weed myself.
1: Yeah.
2: I'll get scissors out and cut it before I'll let you cut my lawn for sexual favors. I got news for you.
1: And you know what? Even if she's not, I can't bake enough cookies for your fat ass.
2: Yeah, no. You know what? What am I, made of butter? No. It's expensive.
1: I got two boys to raise.
2: You seen the price of groceries? Oh, my God. But wait, seriously, though, I've seen it. There's an app.
1: Yeah.
2: There's an app that does barter. It's literally, that's what it is.
1: Yeah.
2: It's like a handyman app. They'll come over, like you, if you can fix cars and I can clean a house, fix my car and I'll clean your house. It's an app. There's a real app for that.
1: See, now
2: it's not like Tinder or, you know, anything.
1: I might do that for somebody.
2: App for barter. You would fix something
1: for
2: somebody.
1: Okay, if I reached out to her and I was like, "Hey, look, I don't need cookies, but I need my house cleaned once in a while." But she probably wouldn't be able. She's a single mom with two boys, works two jobs. She probably couldn't come over.
2: House
1: and clean
2: is a lot.
1: That's a commitment. Yeah.
2: Yeah. Okay.
1: I got a baby now, so we clean the house, but it's harder to get to some stuff.
2: Trade Made, a peer to peer app specifically focused on swapping services and goods. 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
2: 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We used to do Radio Tradio, where you'd call in and go, yeah, I got an old carburetor. Somebody, I'm looking for a mini fridge. And then they would like trade it on the radio. I know it was back, and they still do it up north.
1: I bet they do.
2: They still do it up in the UP Tradio.
1: They still think it's 1985
2: but
1: up
2: what
1: there.
2: What if, it was like 75, but what if you did like a, you know, like a...
1: She could watch the baby. Somebody suggested that on the text line.
2: Yeah, babysit the baby.
1: Yes, somebody said, why don't you mow her lawn and she can babysit your child so you guys can go out on a date night.
2: Sure.
1: I don't know. I don't know about it letting a stranger. She's got two boys already, too. Like, older one. If they're older, you know.
2: She knows how to raise a kid.
1: Eh.
2: But you know what? Maybe there is, you know, I mean.
1: Is she's going to throw it to me?
2: Yes,
1: if
2: I that's what I think, maybe.
1: Okay. You know, here's the thing. I looked at the comments underneath this thing, too, Michelle.
2: Yeah. Or is it loser guys? I'll come do it.
1: PM'd you 3 days ago.
2: See, she's getting like,
1: you know, there's dudes.
2: Terrible.
1: You know, there's dudes out there that are like, yeah, hell yeah, hell here yeah. We go.
2: Send photo. Send a D-pics to her.
1: Here we go.
2: Oh my God.
1: Okay, let me ask you this question.
2: Yes. No.
1: Never?
2: The answer's no. No.
1: You would
2: no.
1: You wouldn't God, count ceiling no tiles for a few minutes.
2: No,
1: for someone to like
2: I'm
1: fix your
2: like
1: plumbing. You know?
2: I'm strong like a bull. I'll fix my own stuff. I got no problem.
1: But what if it's something like? What if it's like your you know your
2: then
1: central AC?
2: Then I'll pay. I'll tell you what. Maybe for like a roof or something big. Yeah.
1: But
2: yeah.
1: You know the steeper the price, the more the more it's going to occur.
2: All this. For a roof.
1: Oh,
2: all this. Nope.
1: Oh,
2: One shot. Swap. We're swapping it for a roof.
1: Gross.
2: Well done.
0: She thought she already raised her son. It's Michelle and Travis on Classic Rock 97 LAV. West Michigan traffic is on LAV.
3: Heavy traffic flows 96. The Ford north and southbound 131. Got a crash eastbound 96 near 131. That's really backing things up now. Stalled vehicle northbound 131 at 10 Mile Road in Rockford. We got a crash partially blocking Burton in the east Beltline. Also east Grand Rapids at Adams Street and Plymouth Avenue should just about be clear at Wilson and O'Brien. I'm Dave Cackley. That's a look at traffic.
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18: The risk of stroke goes up for all of us as we age, but for women, the risk really amplifies after menopause. In fact, one in five women in the United States between the ages of 55 and 75 will have a stroke. But according to a new study carried out by researchers in California, adhering to the Mediterranean diet can significantly lower that risk. One expert said, "We continue to see study after study showing that a predominantly plant-based diet improves all sorts of different outcomes. Now, with this diet in particular, you've seen it lower the risk of certain types of cancer, diabetes, depression, dementia, even gum disease. Now, as a reminder, the Mediterranean diet prioritizes eating vegetables, fruits, beans, olive oil, nuts and fish, and limiting meat and dairy. I'm Dr. Sanjay Gupta, helping you live a better life.
1: 13 on your side weather. Chilly today with highs in the mid-50s and partly sunny skies. Tomorrow, the start of a warm-up with highs near 80 this weekend.
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2: Okay, so Trav mows lawns. It's a side gig. And somebody needs their lawn mowed on Nextdoor.com. And they say, you know what? I don't have money. I'm raising two kids. I have other services. I'll make you cookies or something else. And he believes the or something else. I don't know. But I can't imagine she's trading that for services.
1: Dude, who knows?
2: Renee's on the phone. Hi, Renee.
20: Hey. Thanks for having me.
2: Great. Hey, what's going on? What's your story?
20: Well, so I am a single woman. I totally live alone, and I do have all the time in the world for, you know, to fix things, to watch YouTubes and learn all the stuff, but I'd rather just trade out my services, you know, to get things done, because, listen, I love to cook. I love to bake. I love to make things.
2: Okay.
20: But I have this whole thing going, and it's going really well. I've got a lawn mowing service guy. I've got an HVAC guy.
2: What?
20: I've got a plumber. I even have a mold guy. What? I've got an electrician guy. I mean, it's awesome.
2: What do you do? Just bag them up a dinner? What do you mean? You make spaghetti and put it in little containers and go, here you go, and that's it?
20: I have done that. Not spaghetti necessarily. I make mean cabbage, stuffed cabbage.
2: Okay.
20: I make amazing cookies, special cookies, everyone.
2: Okay.
20: so we have some really fun times over here. Yep, we have a good time.
2: Wait,
20: they come.
2: What?
20: Turn on the music. It's actually a good time. It's not just work for them and I'm doing stuff. They get it. It's, I love it.
1: Oh,
20: it's,
1: my God.
20: It's barter, awesome barter.
2: Okay, stuff. What do you wear when you cook? Because this is what I'm saying. I feel like you answer the
20: you
2: door.
20: You are hysterical.
2: right?
20: No, it's not like that. Although you know what? I wouldn't put it past some people. So, but that's not my shtick.
2: Right.
20: We have a more of a good time over here.
2: Like, okay. Oh, boy. I mean.
1: Do you tell them to go take a shower first?
2: We have a party.
20: No. No, nobody's allowed to shower in my house.
2: Nobody's showering in house. They're just fixing the shower at our house.
1: You were out.
20: Okay, yes, you're fixing it.
1: It was 80 degrees. You're outside mowing my lawn. Go take a shower first.
2: I love Renee. Like, Renee, I mean, oh, my God. So you don't have to pay. No cash. No funds have changed hands.
20: No, we'll sit. I'll make drinks after they work. They it's like, let's hang out for a little bit, shoot the you know what, make drinks, have a little, you know.
2: This is what I'm saying.
20: Turkey party. It's nice.
2: Yeah.
20: They have a good time afterwards. It's an easy day for them, and then they go home happy.
2: I love it. Then they go
20: Hopefully
2: home happy.
20: To their partners.
2: To their, they're not staying here.
1: God, you know, this is where you guys are so lucky.
2: Yeah, we have boobs, Trev.
1: You guys
2: Sorry.
1: Are so lucky.
2: Sorry.
1: Because if this roles were reversed, I would never be.
2: That would be creepy. Do you want to stay for a drink?
20: Well, that's creepy. I was going to say, let's look at the difference first. We choose the bear, remember?
2: Thanks, Renee. She's awesome. God, I love that.
1: God.
2: Trav, she already has a lawn guy. Sorry, you're missing out.
1: Yeah, lawn guy, an electrician.
2: Honey, I'll be home in a little bit.
1: Yeah.
2: Just finishing this lawn.
1: Right.

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1: When I first saw this, I thought, okay, there's a graduation speaker who's gone viral and is on the news all morning. It's an insane story. Students at North Carolina State University's Wilson College of Textiles. So it's an obscure school.
2: Wilson School of Textiles?
1: Wait, it's North Carolina State University, Wilson College of Textiles.
2: They sew?
1: I don't know. They were stunned with their commencement speaker yesterday. He revealed something huge. He was going to pay off some loans for them.
3: I would like to provide a graduation gift. It is our intent to make Wilson College for affordable for all, starting with this graduation class. It is my privilege to announce today that in honor of my father, my wife Marilyn and I are providing a graduation gift to cover all the final year educational loans incurred by the Wilson College graduates during the 25-26 academic year.
1: Oh, wait, what did he say?
2: The final year.
1: The final year, just this year, during this year. So if you're a senior, I will pay the last week of your school loans and buy you a sandwich.
2: I will cover all textbook costs from the final year.
1: I will cover lunch for everybody today. I mean, really, here I thought he was paying off their student loans way back like the guy in Kalamazoo did, Kalamazoo College.
2: Yeah.
1: You could go for free for 4 years. He paid their whole thing. I will pay your loan between this date and this date, but only the principal, no interest, and not if you make over this and this, and then I will pay 4 days of it.
2: The final academic year, I had to go for the half a victory lap. I only went for half a year. Damn it.
1: Dang it. I'd have gone for more. I would have gone for more.
2: Just,
1: I couldn't afford
2: just the
1: it.
2: Academic year, not a full year? So come on. Well, that's
1: really
2: nice.
1: That's stupid.
2: The College of Textiles.
1: Thank you. Right. Damn it. That cotton's expensive.
2: Okay. Our keyword coming up in just a few minutes.
1: What?
2: Your chance to go see John Mellencamp. Pick your trip, fly away. Anyway, details on the app or online at WLAV.com.
1: Yeah,
2: Cleveland.
1: There it is. Yeah.

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1: It's the number one show in America.
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0: These are idiots.
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6: I'm waiting for the keyword.
8: Now, okay. Keyword. All right, you got it? You want me to do it?
6: No, you do it.
8: Okay. 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
6: 95819.
8: Yep.
6: Okay, I'm trying to get this. Boy. Okay, so there's an update of the guy that got hit on the runway. Did you see this yesterday? There's video. And the man struck by the plane at Denver Airport intended to commit suicide, authorities say. And the video, we watch him walk out.
8: Yeah.
6: And then he walks out and then they stop the video, thank God. And then the next scene, the plane's like on fire because he gets sucked into the engine. And he had to know. Okay, I'm looking at it. But he had to know he would get sucked into the engine. Do you know what I mean? Like,
8: he had to know he was going to die.
6: Well,
8: I'm sure if he was committing suicide, I think that's probably
6: the plan.
8: No,
6: I understand, but here's my thing. To get hit by a plane, maybe you get hit by the tire, or maybe it takes off before it hits you. But the engine is so powerful as they rev it up to go that fast that it literally sucks you in. So he had knowledge. Like, I wouldn't think that I would get sucked in by an engine standing next to a plane. I know that birds do all the time, but I always think that's because they hit him in flight.
8: Yeah.
6: I would think that...
8: Maybe he worked for Spirit Airlines, lost his job. You know, he lost his identity.
6: You know what? That could very well be.
8: Yeah.
6: So here's why they didn't detect him. Because he was climbing over the huge... It's 10 feet, and then there's a barbed wire fence. He was climbing over it. The alarm went off. But when they looked at the camera, there was a herd of deer. So they're like, oh, the deer. So and he would. So does this guy lie in wait for the deer to come, knowing that there's an alarm coming? I mean,
8: some thought into this.
6: God, it's crazy. They don't. The medical examiner just said that it was suicide. They don't know. How do you know by examining? You know what I mean? Like, you don't know. And he was slowly walking.
8: After
6: Travis.
8: We picked through the 88 pieces that
6: were
8: left
6: God.
8: Over.
6: Oh my God! I heard that.
8: We determined it was a suicide.
6: You heard that guy? That one guy. Calling flight control and said that there are limbs on the... I know. He's like, is he okay? No, sir. And I mean, and the plane caught on fire because he got sucked into the engine, which is what can bring a plane down. Again, a bird strike brings a plane down like that. It's the scariest thing.
8: Scary.
6: My friend, the pilot, said that's the scariest thing to happen is if you're taking off a bird strike, we'll crash a plane.
8: Well, let me ask you a question.
6: Either better... It was quick. It was quick. And he was walking so slow. It wasn't like he ran and jumped into the... What's the question? I'm afraid to ask.
8: As the pilot of this plane.
6: Oh, God.
8: You know, you see the inevitable about to happen. Like, I'm going to hit this person.
6: I don't even think you see it. Because I think you're above it. Do you know what I mean? Like, you're way up. You can't see right down in front of you.
8: I think you know. I think you know.
6: Well, you can't hit the brakes.
8: Okay, so do you lean into it? Do you speed up a little bit?
6: Maybe. They tell you not to swerve. They tell you not to swerve when you see a deer. What's the thing? You know? I don't know. But you know what?
8: I'll be honest with you. I told you before I hit somebody with my car, right?
6: Yeah,
8: when I was younger.
6: Yeah, you hit
8: a child.
6: Yeah, you hit a child. Okay, you didn't damage them or anything. Oh, tell this.
8: They walked away. They walked away.
6: But the parents came out and yelled at you.
8: Oh, the whole neighborhood wanted to see me, like.
6: And you, yeah. Didn't you stand there and you were crying? Like, you felt
8: I was sitting
6: so
8: on there,
6: terrible.
8: Like, I was mortified. Are you kidding me? A kid, a small child ran out from behind a parked car on the street and I hit him. Of course, I was more. I was like,
6: how
8: 19.
6: Did you hit? Like, did you hit? Like, how did you hit him?
8: I was just driving down the street.
6: I know.
8: Boom,
6: I'm saying, dead like,
8: on.
6: Did he?
8: Rolled up my windshield.
6: Oh, he went up on your car though. You didn't go over him. Okay. Okay. Well, I mean, you didn't. I mean, you know. Then we're talking something else.
8: Yeah,
6: you know.
8: Yeah.
6: He rolled, and then did he roll back over? Or did he? Was he on the hood of your car? He was stuck on the hood of your car.
8: Yeah. He.
6: She rolled fast.
8: She rolled off.
6: She
8: rolled off my hood and then fell on the pavement. Yeah. But
6: Travis.
8: You know, when you do something like that, you don't intentionally do it, but you slam on the gas. You do. Like,
6: no,
8: I slam.
6: You don't.
8: Yes, you,
6: you
8: do.
6: Hit the brake, you dumbass. And then they go, you hit
8: no,
6: the gas?
8: I don't know what it
6: no,
8: was.
6: No, you don't. Most people don't,
8: no,
6: Travis.
8: No,
6: you
8: I'm
6: accelerated.
8: You don't
6: no,
8: know. You've never no, been yeah. in the position.
6: Are you kidding me?
8: Have you hit a person
6: I've
8: before?
6: I've hit many things. No, because I've hit the brakes and not the accelerant, not the gas.
8: When it happened,
6: where
8: like, boom,
6: else?
8: Gas.
0: Where is anybody else?
8: Rolls up the windshield. Rolls up the windshield.
0: They can't even see me.
8: No.
0: Oh,
8: yeah.
0: My God, you don't hit the gas.
8: And I bet they're just acting like they
6: what,
8: don't see
6: yeah,
8: you.
6: What happened? I mean, what did they, how hurt were they?
8: I mean, she got up and got in the ambulance and it went away. So it was fine.
6: Oh, my God. Wait, there was an ambulance? Did
8: yeah.
6: you get, what happened?
8: I got a reckless driving ticket for doing absolutely nothing wrong.
6: Well, you have to be able to brake when you see, you have to be slow enough
8: oh,
6: to be
8: please.
6: Able to brake.
8: You know, here's my question.
6: When you see something.
8: Here's my question. Where were her parents? She was like 5 or 6 years old. It was like 8:30 at night. It was starting to get dark out.
6: Okay.
8: And where were your parents? And she's out in the front yard running around.
6: Okay, Rachel just came in here. This is super quick. We're on the air. Listen, here's what happened.
2: Okay.
6: Travis accidentally hit a person, hit a child when he was driving. He was 19, right?
2: Okay, I'm sorry. That's not funny.
6: Yeah, it is funny. Here's
2: funny.
6: What, it rolled up on a hood and then it rolled off his hood.
2: Oh, my God.
6: Yeah. Here's what he said. Tell her what you said that most people do.
8: Most people,
6: afraid.
8: When they get in an accident like that, you don't intentionally do it, but you slam on the gas when it happens.
6: No,
8: out of like,
6: don't.
8: Out of like an adrenaline
6: he
8: scared feeling.
6: He saw her accelerating.
2: What kind of therapist do we need to find you to rewire that
6: Bro,
2: brain?
8: I didn't
2: That's
8: say I
2: not
8: swerved.
2: Real.
8: I didn't say I swerved to hit the kid.
2: Right? You were like, I don't like those legs. Dinsh.
6: He gunned it. He gunned
2: Dinsh.
6: It. He goes. Well, you slam. I go. You slam on the brake,
2: goes,
6: not
2: yeah.
6: the gas.
2: Who
6: freak.
2: The hell hits the?
6: The kid had to go in an ambulance and everything.
2: Oh my God, trauma. Did you get a therapist for real?
6: Yeah.
8: I should have.
2: You've never talked to anybody about that?
8: I was in
2: Do you get nightmares?
6: You know what?
8: No, not from that. Other
2: not,
8: things.
2: He's like, not
6: other
2: anymore.
6: Things.
2: Yeah.
6: He's trying talking to me and I'm like, man up, sack up.
2: I know.
6: Yeah. Get
2: yeah.
6: out of here.
2: Yeah, boo,
6: oh
2: hello,
6: my God,
2: hit a kid. Where's little Johnny today? Have you found him on Facebook?
6: It's a she. Worse.
2: Oh, my God. You hit a girl?
8: She's probably in high school now.
6: We should find.
2: I have to go back on the air. I'm very
6: back.
2: Uncomfortable.
6: I'm dying to find that person.
0: Get a therapist.
6: We're finding that person, Rachel. Rachel can research. We're finding that person.
8: Listen, it was.
6: Do you have the names?
8: No.
6: Yes,
8: I don't
6: you
8: have
6: do.
8: The
6: it's in a police report somewhere.
8: Yeah, and the cops showed up at my house the next day.
6: What town? Oh, my God.

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1: 13 on your side weather. Chilly today with highs in the mid-50s and partly sunny skies. Tomorrow, the start of a warm-up with highs near 80 this weekend.
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1: I can't read some of the texts we're getting on the show today, but thank you. Thank you if you are texting into the show today. 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

0: 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Major League Baseball last night, Tigers and Mets in New York. Perfect mixture of just not being able to hit the ball.
1: I can't wear
0: not really being able to pitch.
1: I bought this cute vintage Mets hat, too, and I can't wear it now with pride.
0: You probably should. The Mets are terrible, too.
1: It was back in the day. It was back when it was one of their championship hats.
0: Oh.
1: I found it at
0: the New York Metropolitans.
1: The Metropolitans, see?
0: Yeah.
1: They had Gary Carter as a catcher back when they were good, when I used to follow them. How did that come out of my... Wow.
0: Gary Carter.
1: Yeah, he had curly hair and he was a catcher.
0: Wow.
1: Looked like Peter Frampton. Yeah.
0: Had some pop in that bat.
1: Yeah, see? All right. It was just in the 90s. 80s. I wonder what year he did play.
0: Did you meet him?
1: Here we go. No, but I did go to Shea Stadium, and my name got put on their board. Mets welcome Michelle McCormick, and I have a picture of it. I think I have a picture of it in here somewhere.
0: Does Mason have curly hair?
1: Okay. Here we go.
0: Mets beat the Tigers 10-2. Tigers dropped to 19-20.
1: He was a catcher. He did catch and pitch. All right.
0: They dropped to 19-23 on the season. Three games out of first place in the AL Central. Tigers play again tonight against the Mets. First pitch at 7:10. Framber Valdez gets the start for Detroit. Whitecaps beat the Great Lakes Loons 4-3, snapping a 14-game losing streak. They play again tonight at 6:05. All their games, by the way, can be heard on our sports station, 1340 AM, 106.1 FM. That's the Ticket West Michigan. NHL playoffs, Vegas Golden Knights beat the Anaheim Ducks 3-2. Buffalo Sabres take care of the Montreal Canadiens 3-2. NBA playoffs last night, Spurs beat the Wolves 126-97. They're now one win away from the Western Conference Finals. And tonight, pivotal Game 5 in this best-of-seven series between the Detroit Pistons and Cleveland Cavaliers. Tip off tonight at 8 at Little Caesars Arena on ESPN. Pistons are favored by 3.5 tonight. Gotta have it.
1: Okay.
0: Gotta have this one. That's it. That's what I got.
1: Okay.
0: Yeah.
1: By the way, Gary Carter was an American professional baseball player, 19 years in the major league with the Expos and the Mets, nicknamed the Kid for his youthful exuberance. He was an all-star 11 times. He was a member of the 1986 World Series champion. He's dead.
0: Aww.
1: When the Mets won in 1986, the World Series, he died at age 57.
0: Oh.
1: What? Oh. Wow. But what do you... Look, this is, look how cute, look, Gary Carter.
0: Yeah, I see a little bit of Mason there.
1: Oh, stop it. No, what, why are you laughing, because he's dead? He's dead.
0: I'm not laughing because he's dead.
1: By the way, it says his spouse.
0: I know I'm a terrible person, but I'm not that bad, I promise.
1: But it says his spouse, that he died in 2012 at age 57. That is, she was his spouse from 1975 to 2012. So she ceased being his spouse when he died? Like, that's odd to see.
0: Wow.
1: I know. Like, that's a little harsh. Like, 75 to 2012, you're not a spouse anymore. Sorry. That's just, you know, Wikipedia. We can't. I don't know. That one surprised me. I'm just saying.
0: Yeah.
1: All right. What do we have? When we come back, it's a real thing. It's an old person smell is scientifically real. It's science, bitch. We'll talk next.

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2: It's science. It's science that old people smell. Is what you're smelling your... Oh, I thought you were smelling your arm as I was saying it. Old people smell is a real thing. Yeah, it's...
3: Is it?
2: Yeah, it's science. And if I can find the story here that I have just pulled and then it got dumped out. Yes, old person smell is a real thing. The older you get, you release these things that smell differently. Remember how your favorite grandma smelled? My grandma smelled like, okay, I had one that smelled like Budweiser cigarettes and bad perfume, like nice. Jeanette perfume. And then I had another one that always smelled like mustacholi. Like she always smelled like spaghetti.
3: She was always cooking.
2: Yeah.
3: Okay.
2: But here's what happens. There's a blend of stale oil.
3: Yeah.
2: And like musty cardboard and stale oil, old men smell. My grandpa.
3: Musty cardboard.
2: My grandpa stunk. He did. Stunk. Aging odor is caused by increased production of the aldehyde, not formaldehyde, aldehyde in older people. It's a source of like dusty granny smell. That's what it's called, aldehydes.
3: Like an old newspaper.
2: They smell, and they all smell, by the way, there's one called cinnamaldehyde that does not smell like cinnamon. It smells like an old, wet, drippy newspaper. You are correct. It's a compound that gives cinnamon its characteristic and flavor, but it doesn't help old people. Gross. It's like their skin gets this weird oil on them and produces this aldehyde, and it's old person smell.
3: Is it because your insides are starting to rot?
2: I think it's your skin.
3: And there's no way to prevent it?
2: It's what changes in your skin. It's a unique scent. It proliferates as people get older. As we age, several things happen simultaneously. Are you ready? Antioxidant. You don't have enough antioxidants. There's a lot of environmental stress, damage to the skin. Getting old spots, old people spots on your skin.
3: Mm-hmm.
2: It gets dried out. It just starts to smell. It varies from person to person, but mostly it smells like, you know, old socks.
3: You know, I never walk by you and I smell. I never smell old socks. So you do a good job at covering.
2: I'm not old yet. And you know what? You're going to smell a fist is what you're going to smell. Come here, smell this. No, by the way, you can't smell it yourself if you're producing it.
3: Yeah.
2: It's like a skunk can't smell its own hole. You can't.
3: Uh-huh.
2: You can't smell
3: like
2: it yourself.
3: Like stinky people, they don't smell themselves.
2: You don't smell your own farts. I mean, you can't.
3: I do.
2: Well, that's because yours are heinous, but most people can't.
3: What do you mean?
2: So many
3: what
2: factors, genetics, lifestyle, where you live. Unlike sweat, this doesn't wash off easily either. Oh, my God. Lotion doesn't work. It's all natural and it's perfectly okay. No, it's not. I don't want to smell like old person.
3: This is probably
2: why. I want to smell like bad decisions and curved perfume.
3: Like if you go to the YMCA downtown,
2: dude,
3: there's a lot of old guys that hang out in the they have like a sauna in the locker room.
2: Yeah.
3: A lot of the old guys, they go in the sauna. I think part of that is to try and get rid of the that smell, right?
2: Yeah.
3: Because if you can get it out of I feel like if you push it out of your pores, then maybe you won't smell like
2: that. They want to sit in the sauna because they're bored. Here's the other thing. Do you ever notice? Same thing with old women. They don't care in the locker room. There are these leather seats in the locker room up at this, used to be up in Rockford, it's not there anymore, this club, and we used to go there all the time. And I know that men just sit down there just bare naked. And then when they get up, they're stuck to it. And that's the noise. Like they're sick, you know.
3: Yeah, put a towel down.
2: But they're, you know, and women just sit right on them with no towel. They don't
3: care. Oh.
2: Grape. Looks like she's got a gray poodle in a scissor lock. Like, you know what I'm saying? Like, I mean, let's be honest. And they just don't care. Like the old people. And part of me loves that. But also, no.
3: Yeah, yeah.
2: You know, I can't go in the locker room anymore.
3: You can't sit back down on that chair because there's snail trail
2: no.
3: on it.
2: And at the minimum. At the minimum, I hope there's only that. Because, you know, that you can't, you know, okay. All right, anyway, old person smell. It's science, bitch. There it is.
4: God, snail
1: 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West Michigan traffic is on LAV.
5: Heavy traffic flows persist on your main roadways. Look out for a crash in the cleanup of Burton and the East Beltline. We finally have those pedestrians off the side of the road, northbound 131 at 54th Street. We got a stalled vehicle eastbound M6 at Broadmoor. Look out for a crash still in the cleanup in East Grand Rapids at Adams and Plymouth Avenue. Southbound 31, Muskegon to Holland, 27. I'm Dave Cackley. That's a look at traffic.
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3: 13 on your side weather. Chilly today with highs in the mid-50s and partly sunny skies. Tomorrow, the start of a warm-up with highs near 80 this weekend.
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3: Hey, check out our Facebook page. Wish Kim St. James a happy birthday.
2: Oh, today. Fun, Kimmy.
3: It's Kim's birthday today, so go wish her a happy birthday. We got a nice post up there. Leave a comment. A lot of you have already left comments, so that's nice. I just wanted to throw that out there.
2: I would...
3: What?
2: Don't do it because Travis said. Do it because Kim's great.
3: Yeah. The hell? I try to do one nice thing.
2: I know you try. I know. That was just mean. It was just rude.
3: It's like, you know, when you get done putting together, you know, the nice, you know, Death Star of Legos, and then somebody comes in and just cleans it out.
2: Yeah.
3: I put the final piece on. Yeah. The masterpiece is completed. I put the top on
2: and
3: it.
2: Scene.
3: And leg Michelle sweep. Comes in and just smashes it.
2: I like a leg sweep. Yeah. I like a leg sweep. I'm not afraid of it. If you missed the keyword, it was authority. AUTHORITY. That's for the Mellencamp flyaway.
3: Good job. You got it.
2: To Cleveland. Thanks, Dad. To Cleveland. And we'll give you walking around money. It's a whole thing. But text that keyword to 95819. 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
1: Something's making a comeback, Trav.
2: What is it, Michelle?
1: Gen Z's all into it. Hacky sack. Hacky sacks are suddenly having a huge comeback with Gen Z, popping up across high schools, college campuses, and as teens form clubs, create TikTok teams, spend lunch breaks kicking foot bags around in circles. The trend appears to have exploded over the past few years, especially in the Northeast, with even preppy athletes embracing what used to be a classic 90s stoners pastime. We disc golf or play hacky sack. Or I went to Bonnaroo one year where you camp down there, down south.
2: Fine.
1: Oh my God, it was gross, filthy, pot smoking, hacky sack, no showering.
2: Any music festival
1: place.
2: Where you camp.
1: Hacky sacks with some new online sellers claiming massive daily sales. Parents are surprisingly thrilled by the craze because it gets the teens outside and off their phones. You know what?
2: You know what else it teaches too, especially if you are an athlete?
1: Teamwork.
2: No.
1: What?
2: Core strength. Being able to balance.
1: Oh, because you got to kick and you got to.
2: They call that calisthenics. Is that what they call
1: calisthenics?
2: That?
1: Calisthenics. Yes.
2: That one.
1: Yeah.
2: Yeah.
1: Well, it's
2: caliprosthetics.
1: You know what though, dude? Here's what I'd like to do.
2: What?
1: The guys in a circle, dude. We've been going this for 45 minutes. I'd like to take it and just throw it. Now go for 45 minutes.
2: Why are you ruining someone's fun?
1: I know, but you've never played hacky sack.
2: I used to play hacky sack in high school. I never bought my own hacky sack, but someone always. When I was in high school, I wouldn't classify myself as like anything really. I was an athlete, but I also had stoner friends. I had friends that were dorks. I had friends that were preppy kids.
1: Oh my God.
2: I was all over the place. I wouldn't really put myself in one category, but I would play hacky sack with a couple of my friends that were stoners. So
1: I too.
2: Yeah.
1: I too was a floater.
2: Yeah.
1: I traveled from the
2: preppy. Swiss Army knife.
1: Like, I cheered. From the preppy. Yeah. I hung out with the stoners a little bit. I didn't smoke pot, but I hung out. And then I did. And then I nerds. I sat with the nerds and talked, you know.
2: Yeah.
1: Stuff. And then I sat with the earthy people and I did all that, too. I was a bouncer.
2: So there were times where,
1: But hacky sack.
2: Go out, when it was nice out, we could go out front of, like, the high school because the locker, or not locker room, but the lunch, the cafeteria was right there in front. So they'd let us go, like, yard time, basically.
1: You're in the yard.
2: They let us go out there. And
1: you get 45 minutes in the yard.
2: We play a little hacky
1: you
2: sack
1: shanked,
2: here and there.
1: You get shanked in the yard. When I worked at KLQ, when it was a rock station,
2: sure.
1: Now it's the Q, 94.5, which you can hear me the afternoons because it's cute, dude. They play great music. But when I worked at KLQ, I did mornings, and it was a rock station. That was one of our radio station tchotchkes. We gave away KLQ hacky sacks. God,
2: smart.
1: I wish I had one.
2: God, I wish we did that. We did LAV hacky sacks.
1: I might still have one. Wouldn't that be cool? But, I mean, not now. Gross. But, I mean, it was cool back in the day.
2: That's making a comeback, though, right?
1: We're not giving away hacky sacks. None of our... Are you kidding? They'd break a hip. People would break a hip playing hacky sack.
2: No, we do have some younger people.
1: I know that. They break a hip anyway, too.
2: Yeah. You know, that's the thing. We were talking about roller skating earlier, too. I think about that. Like, I don't know if I could get on a set of roller skates now because if I fall, I got to pay for it, you know?
1: I was right. You have good insurance, though.
2: Yeah.
1: I broke my tailbone just sitting in a chair in here. The Grand Raggedies still want me to come and, like, practice with them and stuff.
2: You got the build for it, you know?
1: They want. Okay. That's it. Hacky sack.
2: You do. You got the bill for it.
1: Yay. Fun.
2: Not everything's an insult.
1: But that was. I don't feel any better.

0: 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LAV.
1: We're going to be at the new amphitheater this summer. The Black Crows.
2: Yeah. I thought you said I'm going to be, going to say.
1: I'm sure you will wander in there at some point this summer.
2: I talked to the guy who owns Max Celsi Hideaway.
1: Yeah. That one, yeah.
2: Mark, who owns it. I talked to him yesterday, and they're very excited about the amphitheater. They're like, they're changing up some menu stuff. They're doing some fun stuff because they're so close to it.
1: Oh, yeah.
2: You know, and this Friday night is the opening. Of course, our own Brian Vander Ark opens it. He walks out on stage, and he's the very first guy to be there and do his thing.
1: To open for Lionel Richie.
2: I know,
1: that's
2: Lionel
1: great.
2: Richie. And then also this weekend, also there's 20 Monroe Live. There's a kind like this Friday night downtown. And then is there a Griffins game this Friday? Yeah.
1: Tomorrow night.
2: Tomorrow night. But Friday night, there's stuff that downtown is bumping.
1: Yeah, I think it opening. Is May 15th. That's the date that everybody's been talking about, actually. Yeah. There's going to be a concert at every venue in town. So have a little bit of patience when you come down here. Especially if you're trying to park.
2: Look, I was going to be a jerk, but then Travis Gibbs told me to have patience. So
1: I forgot. That's right. You do the exact opposite of whatever you're told.
2: Thank you. Okay, so there's this guy that got busted selling candy-shaped meth.
1: Okay.
2: And I got to be honest with you. Yeah. I'm just going to say it.
1: Yeah.
2: Like, is it discernible or I don't care? If it's candy, I eat. Like, I don't care.
1: Food is food is food.
2: Well, candy's candy.
1: Sure.
2: And some people think, oh, are you hungry? Why are you eating candy? You don't eat candy when you're hungry. You eat candy because it's candy.
1: Right.
2: I mean, I'm not saying I wouldn't be duped by that.
1: I would be willing to bet a lot of people would be duped by that.
2: Although, isn't every... You know what, though? I am going to tell you this. I don't buy gummy bears anymore in the store. Regular gummies.
1: Why?
2: Like Haribo gummy bears.
1: Why?
2: Because I am I know that...
1: You're afraid fentanyl's going to be in one of
2: or
1: them?
2: Or pot. Like, pot gummy. Like, okay. I'm just... Not in one of them, but it makes me think,
1: I bought a bag of gummies from Meijer, and turned out one of them had THC. You know how badly somebody could get sued for that?
2: For saying
1: how
2: that? I'm not
1: badly.
2: Saying that. I'm just saying it could... It does click in my brain that now... here's my point. Drugs are ruining candy
1: for me. You sound like you're on drugs.
2: No, drugs are ruining candy for me.
1: Okay.
2: That's what I'm saying.
1: Fair enough.
2: Now I got to be afraid that there's now, meth in candy. Like, I can't even... Well, like, what next?
1: You know, that is a fair point.
2: Right.
1: I had to ask somebody...
2: Water? We can't drink water now? Is something ruining the water? What? Oh, yeah, PFAS. What?
1: Yeah, that is a problem.
2: Yeah, see? They can't consume anything
1: anymore.
2: Forever
1: chemicals.
2: Yeah.
1: We were at, a function, and somebody had brought cookies or brownies to it, and I just asked the question. I go, there's no it was when we were down on the bridge for the Fulton Street bridge fishing thing.
2: Yeah, with the Polish.
1: Someone had a plate of cookies down there, and someone offered one to me. I go, there's not pot. No, there's not pot in it, Trav. I'm like, I'm just asking a question.
2: Well,
1: you don't know these days.
2: The one place I might not ask is with the Polish Falcons. They're just some old Polish people who just want you to eat their guamki and have a...
1: Maybe.
2: Cookie, you know what I mean?
1: Yeah.
2: But I agree. Didn't you eat a brownie one time and you didn't know it was a pop brownie? Was that you? Somebody ate a pop brownie and ate the whole thing.
1: I was told.
2: Okay.
1: I was told. No, I knew there was pot in the brownies. I was told, oh yeah, you can eat half of that and you'll be fine. And I didn't trust this person to begin with because for reasons I didn't trust them. I cut that thing into 6 pieces. I ate 1/6 of that brownie, and I saw the devil that night. I saw the devil. After about 4 panic attacks,
2: I saw
1: the devil that
2: night. You're ruining sweets for us, druggies. Like, I would rather... I'm serious.
1: And I sat druggies. There and thought to myself the next day, how would this be fun for anybody if they ate half of it? I don't care what your tolerance is. Like, I would have called an ambulance. I would have freaked out.
2: You can't trust.
1: Can't trust anybody.
2: You can't.
1: Anybody.
2: No.
1: And with the meth candy thing, who's going to, a normal person like you or me, how are they going to, God, this smells like meth. I'm not eating.
2: No, there's
1: it.
2: No right.
1: There's no,
2: no
1: way to tell.
2: We'll just eat it because we're fat bastards. Right. I'd say we'll just shove it in our pie hole because that's what we do.
1: One of us is going to go down with because of fentanyl.
2: I went on.
1: And
2: a
1: it's going to be totally accidental.
2: I did a walk around today looking for candy on the floor. It's sad.
1: You are a little scavenger
2: it's
1: in
2: sad.
1: Here, aren't you?
2: Yeah.
3: Still dealing with heavy traffic flows through the S-curve southbound. Backups persist southbound between 76th and 84th Street due to construction work. 60th at Alaska Avenue, crash in the cleanup in Kent County. We got closures ongoing. Broadmoor and 84th, road widening going to extend into 2027. Eastern Ottawa County construction work. 8th Avenue at Garfield. I'm Dave Cackley. That's a look at traffic.
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14: What are the chances you are listening to this while drinking a nice hot cup of coffee? If so, don't let me stop you. For years, we've been reporting on the health benefits of coffee, and that's not going to stop today. A new study, this one out of Harvard School of Public Health, found that coffee and tea could help lower your risk of developing dementia. People who enjoyed 1 to 3 caffeinated cups a day saw the biggest impact. In addition to the caffeine, coffee contains hundreds of bioactive compounds that can influence inflammation, glucose metabolism, vascular function, and oxidative stress. It's also possible coffee drinkers might be doing other things that keep them healthy. Eating a more balanced diet, getting plenty of exercise, sleep, not smoking, or drinking too much alcohol. And finally, staying socially active. I'm Dr. Sanjay Gupta. helping you live a better life.
1: 13 on your side weather. Chilly today with highs in the mid-50s and partly sunny skies. Tomorrow, the start of a warm-up with highs near 80 this weekend.
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2: Okay, have you been following Trav? The Beagles.
1: The what?
2: The Beagles that were rescued from the science. What? They've all been. Are you kidding me?
1: The Beagles.
2: Yeah. What?
1: Hey,
2: all right. Let me educate you next. Okay. I swear to God. The Beagles.
1: All right. Beagles next. Yeah.

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2: Get ready. Woo! 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
3: Never heard that before.
4: Is that like a Central Michigan thing?
3: You ate a lady
4: You're
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4: Beagles rescued from that research lab arrived in California yesterday. And then there's one guy who broke into the lab early and he's felony charges before the lab. But a busload of beagles recently rescued from that research lab in Wisconsin, which I've watched the videos of all those people trying to take them before they were legally able to. And then the beagles that got out, like four of them like got out illegally, like, yay. But these beagles have never been out of their cages. They're, it's a beagle mill and a science lab, a research lab that does research on these dogs as puppies. They never go outside. Yeah. They've never been outside. They stay. It's so sad.
5: That's nice. Okay.
4: So all they right. got them.
5: They got them out.
6: Basically, they came from the facility and got on a bus and drove from Wisconsin to Fremont.
7: Brandy Baggett is talking about this school bus full of rescued beagle dogs that arrived in the Bay Area Sunday from Wisconsin.
6: So first touches of grass and, you know, first drinks out of a bowl, and eventually we'll get some food out of a bowl, too.
7: These beagles were part of the 1,500 that were rescued from a research facility in Wisconsin, going from living in a cage to being in the arms of a loving owner or foster for the time being. Excitement, yes, but also some sadness.
8: Walking into the bus was, I don't want to start crying again. It was very emotional, and some of them were.
4: Don't be mean.
8: They're really quiet.
4: Okay, that's good. We don't have that, but I'm just saying I have been following these beagles.
5: Okay.
4: Like when they come in, and then there's one lady who has one, and it took him like 4 days, and I was like, pew, pew, pew, pew, pew, pew, pew, like running around the house, you know?
5: Right.
4: Took him like 4 days to finally find his little joy, but okay, what?
5: You know, I just. Certain dog owners just, I can spot them from a mile away, and I can just tell you're the most annoying human on the planet.
4: Who, me?
5: No,
4: oh,
5: not
4: that.
5: You. No, the couple people they showed in this news report. I'm just, Grant, it's a great thing. They rescued beagles from a research facility. They're not getting poked and prodded and all these things
4: anymore.
5: I
4: would argue there are children who need to be rescued. I would argue that too, but.
5: These people hate children.
4: Well, right,
5: these
4: they hate kids.
5: Do.
4: They only love, right, well. Okay, I have so many jokes, so little time.
5: Do it.
4: No,
5: be a dirt bag.
4: Just watch Best in Show, you'll know. No, but my point is...
5: Michelle the Dirtbag's my favorite character.
4: Terrier. I love dogs. I just... And I would run and rescue a beagle. I absolutely would. I would be
5: sure.
4: One of those people to go rescue a beagle.
5: 100%.
4: But as far as, like, I mean, if they can't have the quality of life, they can't, you know what I mean? Like,
5: right.
4: Then they then put them to sleep. But at the same time, yes, they deserve... They're bred for
5: sniffing.
4: Well, right. And they're bred for human, like to be, they aren't wild animals.
5: No.
4: You know,
5: they're bred to track,
4: to be in homes,
5: track
4: right.
5: wild animals.
4: Well, right. Well,
5: beagles, hunting dogs. Yeah. Hounds, beagles.
4: Back in the day. Do you know why dachshunds are long?
5: Why?
4: Because they were bred to burrow, like to chase out like
5: moles.
4: Vermin. Yeah. Oh. Like their long body gets them down and isn't that funny?
5: Yeah.
4: Anyway, but I like following the beagles. It's fun to watch.
5: I'm happy that they got them out of there, and the people that were doing this should be ashamed of themselves, and they should be punished if possible.
4: What if, though, here's a dilemma, Trav. Here's what you need to think of, though.
5: Yeah.
4: Devil's advocate. What if what they found in that lab saved human lives?
5: Like if there was like the cure to cancer was
4: right,
5: in that
4: right,
5: lab?
4: Right, right, right. See?
5: Well, this woman I'm looking at right now in this news report would smash it and flush it down the toilet in order to save the dog.
4: It's a weird thing. I feel like there's better ways. Do you need beagles? I don't know what the beagles' makeup is that they have. You know, are they close to humans? I don't know what it is that makes them good lab dogs, but it's, yeah. I don't like it at all. I don't like animal testing at all.
5: Should it be done in rats then?
4: Like no,
5: because there's
4: rats are smart too.
5: But there's got to be some way to test things and before they go to humans.
4: I got a list. I got a list of humans that you can put in that those cages.
5: I'd start with a lot of these dog owners.
4: Yeah, okay. All right, sports next.
5: God, miserable people.
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I'm Kim St. James. 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

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Well, Mike Campbell and the Dirty Knob's going to be at Four Winds Casino this summer. I've got another pair of tickets to give away. I'll do that coming up today in the noon hour. So listen up for your chance to text in to win those tickets. Right now, Talking Heads, Classic Rock 97 LAV.

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0: 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I'm Kim St. James. Would you extend your day if you knew the extra hours were going to go towards having some fun? Yeah, there was a survey done said the average person said they want 17 extra hours per week and devote that strictly to having fun. That's about 2.5 hours per day. Would you do that? Would you extend your day? Some days I think yes. Other days I'm like, oh, I can't wait for this day to be over. So I don't know. I'm somewhere in between. Tom Petty for you coming up next and coming up at the top of the hour. The next keyword in our flyaway trip to go see John Mellencamp in concert with the VIP experience. That's coming up at the top of the hour. It's Classic Rock 97 LAV.
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11: A better life with Dr. Sanjay Gupta.
12: For years, scientists have been studying the association between depression and dementia. As you might expect, the relationship is complicated. But there's this new study out of the UK which found it's not just broad strokes. There are six symptoms of depression that are especially correlated with dementia risk years later. Number one, losing confidence in yourself. Two, not being able to face up to your problems. Three, not feeling warmth or affection from other people. Four, feeling nervous and anxious all the time. Five, not being satisfied with the way tasks are carried out. And finally, six, difficulty concentrating. What we could be seeing here is the impact of people becoming less social, or that certain changes in the brain lead to both depression and dementia. But dementia takes longer to manifest. If you notice these symptoms, talk to your doctor about it. I'm Dr. Sanjay Gupta, helping you live a better life.
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18: 13 on your side weather. Chilly today with highs in the mid-50s and partly sunny skies. Tomorrow, the start of a warm-up with highs near 80 this weekend.
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19: 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A crazy story tonight on Steve Gorman Rocks.
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Tom Petty here on Classic Rock 97 LAV. Keep your phones nearby. I've got another keyword for you coming up in just a few minutes for our flyaway trip to go see John Mellencamp in Ohio. We also have tickets to the Rock and Roll Hall of Fame and more. Again, just text in that keyword to get in the running. I've got one for you coming up here in just a few minutes here on Classic Rock 97 LAV.

Classic Rock 97 LAV. I'm Kim St. James with that next keyword in our flyaway trip to go see John Mellencamp. American, that's the keyword this hour. American. Text that to 95819. American to 95819. You could be off to Ohio to see John Mellencamp. 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American to the number 95819. Good luck.

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2: 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Wait a minute. Oh, she hid it like behind the cereal or something.
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Still time to text in the keyword this hour in our flyaway trip to go see John Mellencamp. Airfare, hotel, tickets, some spending cash, tickets to the Rock and Roll Hall of Fame, and more. The keyword this hour is American. Text that to 95819. We are all proud to be American. Text that to 95819. Get yourself in the running to win that flyaway trip. The next keyword coming up today at 2:00.

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Journey just announced they're going to be at Little Caesars Arena coming up in November. Right now, it's Elton John here on Classic Rock 97 LAV.

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1: Tickets, and more tickets Thursday morning on the show. 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
0: Okay, we start at 6.
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0: Classic Rock 97 LAB. I'm Kim St. James. Well, the Sports Illustrated swimsuit issue is out if you've been waiting for it. There's actually four covers. There's four women on the cover. Hilary Duff, Alex Earl, Tiffany Haddish, and Nicole Williams English. So there's a variety of women that will be on the cover of Sports Illustrated this time around. It's been around forever. I remember in high school at one point, one of the teachers came in to talk to one of the other teachers to go, hey, the swimsuit issue is out. Like, they were all about it, waiting for it. I don't know if you've been waiting for this swimsuit issue, but I know it's always been a big deal. And then I'm looking into it. I'm like, man, how long has this been around? It's been around a lot longer than I realized. 1964 was the first Sports Illustrated swimsuit issue. I did not know that. I thought it was like in the 80s when they first started doing that. But nope, it was in the 60s. Anyway, swimsuit issue is out, if you so inclined. All right, coming up at noon, I've got the Double Shot Lunch all set to go. Going to play back-to-back songs from your favorite artist. All coming up here on Classic Rock 97 LAV.
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7: A better life with Dr. Sanjay Gupta.
8: The risk of stroke goes up for all of us as we age. But for women, the risk really amplifies after menopause. In fact, 1 in 5 women in the United States between the ages of 55 and 75 will have a stroke. But according to a new study carried out by researchers in California, adhering to the Mediterranean diet can significantly lower that risk. One expert said, "We continue to see study after study showing that a predominantly plant-based diet improves all sorts of different outcomes. Now, with this diet in particular, you've seen it lower the risk of certain types of cancer, diabetes, depression, dementia, even gum disease. Now, as a reminder, the Mediterranean diet prioritizes eating vegetables, fruits, beans, olive oil, nuts and fish, and limiting meat and dairy." I'm Dr. Sanjay Gupta, helping you live a better life.
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4: 13 on your side weather. Cold and breezy tonight. Lows will drop into the upper 30s. Going to be much warmer tomorrow. High should be in the mid to upper 60s, and we should see plenty of sunshine. Should see a little less sunshine on Friday, but highs could hit 70. Highs could top out at 80 this weekend.
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I'm Kim St. James. Not only do I have the double shot lunch coming up, but I also have a pair of tickets to give away during the lunch hour for Mike Campbell and the Nerdy Knobs. 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

the Double Shot Lunch here on Classic Rock 97 LAV. A double shot from Stevie Nicks. Tom Petty, as you know, wrote that song. The two of them actually sang it together many times. They had a long friendship, and I think Stevie was enamored with Tom Petty, totally in love with him. I mean, who isn't? Tom Petty is fantastic. Hey, speaking of Tom Petty, Mike Campbell is going to be at Four Winds Casino coming up in July. Mike Campbell and the Dirty Knobs. I got a pair of tickets to give away. Tell you what, text the keyword BASS, B-A-S-S, to our phone number, 616-459-9797, and I'll pick a winner. Again, text BASS, B-A-S-S, 616-459-9797. I'll pick a winner for Mike Campbell and the Dirty Knobs. All right, let's continue with this Double Shot Lunch. One of my favorite artists, Stevie Nicks. 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

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I'm Kim St. James. 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
14: The risk of stroke goes up for all of us as we age, but for women, the risk really amplifies after menopause. In fact, one in five women in the United States between the ages of 55 and 75 will have a stroke. But according to a new study carried out by researchers in California, adhering to the Mediterranean diet can significantly lower that risk. One expert said, "We continue to see study after study showing that a predominantly plant-based diet improves all sorts of different outcomes. Now, with this diet in particular, you've seen it lower the risk of certain types of cancer, diabetes, depression, dementia, even gum disease. Now, as a reminder, the Mediterranean diet prioritizes eating vegetables, fruits, beans, olive oil, nuts and fish, and limiting meat and dairy. I'm Dr. Sanjay Gupta, helping you live a better life.
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The Double Shot Lunch here on Classic Rock 97 LAV. Let's continue with Boston. Cool the Engines. This is from their third stage album. It's Boston on this Double Shot Lunch. 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

Double Shot Lunch with Motley Crue here on Classic Rock 97 LAV. I'm Kim St. James. All right, this next song, Nikki Sixx wrote, Kickstart My Heart, kind of based on an incident that involved him overdosing on drugs. It was said that he was injected in his heart with adrenaline to revive him after an overdose. Although they say that's not true, but he was dragged into a cold shower before paramedics got there and applied CPR. Double Shot Lunch, Motley Crue here on Classic Rock 97 LAV.

0: Double shout from Motley Crue here on Classic Rock 97 LAV. I'm Kim St. James on this double shot lunch. All right, who do you think sells the most hot dogs more than any other stadium combined? It is Costco. Yeah, you know they're famous. Their special $1.50 hot dog soda combo. Yeah, they sell six times more hot dogs each year than all the Major League Baseball stadiums combined. 124 million a year. I mean, you can't beat it at $1.50. How much are they at a stadium? Number one. Number two, Costco has those long hot dogs are really good, and it comes with a soda to boot and such a great price. I know they had said a couple of years ago that they were going to stick to that price. They weren't going to raise the prices on that with everything going up. They were going to try and stick to that famous $1.50 hot dog soda combo. And they've done it so far. We'll see how long it lasts. But anyway, yeah, Costco sells six times more hot dogs than all the Major League Baseball stadiums combined. I found that fascinating. I'm going to have to run out to Costco and get me a hot dog and a pizza to boot. All right, one more double shot for you coming up next with Aerosmith. 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
11: For years, scientists have been studying the association between depression and dementia. As you might expect, the relationship is complicated. But there's this new study out of the UK which found it's not just broad strokes. There are six symptoms of depression that are especially correlated with dementia risk years later. Number one, losing confidence in yourself. Two, not being able to face up to your problems. Three, not feeling warmth or affection from other people. Four, feeling nervous and anxious all the time. Five, not being satisfied with the way tasks are carried out. And finally, six, difficulty concentrating. What we could be seeing here is the impact of people becoming less social, or that certain changes in the brain lead to both depression and dementia. But dementia takes longer to manifest. If you notice these symptoms, talk to your doctor about it. I'm Dr. Sanjay Gupta, helping you live a better life.
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18: On this day in 1985, Dire Straits released their fifth studio album, Brothers in Arms, featuring the hits So Far Away, Money for Nothing, and Walk of Life. It is credited with being the first album in history to sell over 1 million copies in CD format and spent 9 weeks at number one in the U.S. And in 1969, Led Zeppelin became one of the first major British rock groups to appear in Hawaii when they appeared at the Civic Auditorium, Honolulu. And that's a look at today, May 13th in rock history.

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Journey coming to Little Caesars Arena in November. It's Classic Rock 97 LAV. I'm Kim St. James. It might be kind of a cold day today, but it's going to warm up after this, and we could see the 80s by the end of the weekend. Some good golfing weather coming up. Before you go golfing, make sure to check out our sweet deal, $79. You get like six or seven different golf courses, three simulators, and more for our just $79. Yeah, check out this sweet deal, our golf card online, WLAV.com.

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I'm Kim St. James. 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It's free. It only takes a second. It's super easy to do. You can stay in the know, and we're not going to ask any crazy questions. 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

Pink Floyd here on Classic Rock 97 LAV. I'm Kim St. James. Well, Britt Floyd, as you know, going to be at DeVos next Tuesday. And listen up all this week. Michelle and Travis been giving away tickets for it. Britt Floyd, if you've never seen them, you're in for a treat. Again, they're going to be there this Tuesday. And Michelle and Travis have your tickets this week. Listen up all week long, 6 to 10 a.m. every morning with Michelle and Travis here on Classic Rock 97 LAV.

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0: 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I'm Kim St. James. How would you like to go see John Mellencamp in Cleveland, Ohio? I know that doesn't sound very appealing, going to Cleveland, but hear me out. First of all, it's a flyaway trip, right? You just get out of here for a while. Flyaway trip, so we're going to pay for airfare, hotel, tickets. We're going to give you some spending cash. And while you're there in Cleveland, what's there? The Rock and Roll Hall of Fame and Museum, which is so cool. I don't know if you've ever been there, but it's really awesome check out. So we're going to give you tickets to the Rock and Roll Hall of Fame. We're also going to give you some bucks for the museum store. We're going to give you a VIP lounge access, pre-show lounge access, some gifts, and more. It's really cool. It's a really cool package. John Mellencamp in concert. Listen up for those keywords at 8, 11, 2, and 5 weekdays. So that means I've got another keyword for you coming up at the top of the hour. Make sure to text it in. That's all you got to do. Super simple. John Mellencamp. Speaking of, I've got him for you coming up next. 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

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I'm Kim St. James with that next keyword in our flyaway trip to see John Mellencamp in Cleveland, Ohio. It's airfare, hotel, tickets to the Rock and Roll Hall of Fame, some spending cash, and so much more. Text in this keyword, fool, to 95819, because you would be a fool not to text it in. I mean, this is a cool getaway. F-O-O-L. Text that to the number 95819. Fool to 95819. Good luck.

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2: Yeah, but you know what? 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Copernicus. 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Copernicus. 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Nicholas Copernicus.
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13: The risk of stroke goes up for all of us as we age, but for women, the risk really amplifies after menopause. In fact, one in five women in the United States between the ages of 55 and 75 will have a stroke. But according to a new study carried out by researchers in California, adhering to the Mediterranean diet can significantly lower that risk. One expert said, "We continue to see study after study showing that a predominantly plant-based diet improves all sorts of different outcomes. Now, with this diet in particular, you've seen it lower the risk of certain types of cancer, diabetes, depression, dementia, even gum disease." Now, as a reminder, the Mediterranean diet prioritizes eating vegetables, fruits, beans, olive oil, nuts and fish, and limiting meat and dairy. I'm Dr. Sanjay Gupta, helping you live a better life.
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I feel like a fool because I bought tickets to go see John Mellencamp when I could have won them. Okay, no, I can't win them. But you can. Fly away trip to see John Mellencamp in Ohio. Also, we'll give you tickets to the Rock and Roll Hall of Fame while you're there. Airfare, hotel, some spending cash. Text FOOL to 95819. FOOL is the keyword this 2 o'clock hour. F-O-O-L. Text that to 95819. That's going to get you in the running. John Mellencamp flyaway trip. The next keyword coming up today at 5.

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Classic Rock 97 LAV. So the Who's Roger Daltrey is going on a solo tour, 20 dates that he has so far, and he's coming to Michigan in September. September 11th, as a matter of fact, he's going to be at Four Winds Casino. 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Right now, it's Ozzy Osbourne, Classic Rock 97 LAV.

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0: Classic Rock 97 LAV. I'm Kim St. James. All right, you know how Woody Harrelson and Matthew McConaughey, how they kind of joke back and forth that they're half brothers, and there's always those rumors going around that they're half brothers. I mean, they may be. I mean, their parents, I think, knew each other at some point. Anyway, they're in a new show together called Brothers, and they kind of, you know, tease about that rumor of them being half brothers in real life. Now, their characters are fictional, but they are themselves in the show. I know they kind of described it like a Curb Your Enthusiasm. They're going to play themselves, but everything else is fictionalized. Anyway, it looks great. It looks good. It's going to be on Apple TV. That's one I'm going to have to tune in for. All right, I got Robert Palmer for you coming up next. 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
8: A better life with Dr. Sanjay Gupta.
9: For years, scientists have been studying the association between depression and dementia. As you might expect, the relationship is complicated. But there's this new study out of the UK which found it's not just broad strokes. There are six symptoms of depression that are especially correlated with dementia risk years later. Number one, losing confidence in yourself. Two, not being able to face up to your problems. Three, not feeling warmth or affection from other people. Four, feeling nervous and anxious all the time. Five, not being satisfied with the way tasks are carried out. And finally, six, difficulty concentrating. What we could be seeing here is the impact of people becoming less social, or that certain changes in the brain lead to both depression and dementia. But dementia takes longer to manifest. If you notice these symptoms, talk to your doctor about it. I'm Dr. Sanjay Gupta, helping you live a better life.
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0: 13 on your side weather. Cold and breezy tonight. Lows will drop into the upper 30s. Going to be much warmer tomorrow. High should be in the mid to upper 60s, and we should see plenty of sunshine. Should see a little less sunshine on Friday, but highs could hit 70. Highs could top out at 80 this weekend.
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2: 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A crazy story tonight on Steve Gorman Rocks.
1: That's tonight on Steve Gorman Rocks.

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I'm Kim St. James. I gotta go blow out some candles. It's my birthday today. Yep, so I'm gonna go and enjoy some time with my fam and eat some good cake. Jordan coming in at the top of the hour to get you through the rest of your workday and help you kick off quitting time. He'll have one more keyword this afternoon in our John Mellencamp Flyaway trip coming up today at 5. All right, you have a great afternoon. It's Classic Rock 97 LAV.

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Kicking off the show with some big news today on Classic Rock 97 LAV. A Bon Jovi biopic in the works. Michael, now the second highest grossing biopic of all time, right behind Bohemian Rhapsody. Here's Queen on LAV.

and jumps. 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What's that? 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
1: 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Traverse City woman accused of stealing alcohol, first by drinking it in a store. Owners call the cops, like, dude,
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2: 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Did she put it in the bathroom, hide it in the bathroom? Wait a minute. Oh, she hid it like behind the cereal or something.
1: She hid it. The news article says that she hid it in her body cavity.
2: A full-blown cavity. 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
1: yeah.
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1: And by the way, can I get her phone number?
2: Tell me. Yeah. You know what? You don't want it. Like a hot dog in the hallway.
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Like my ex-girlfriend, I've given up on the Tigers. It's Classic Rock 97 LAV. Boy, did they look terrible last night. Lost 10-2 to the worst team in baseball, who I think have passed that crown off to us now. The Pistons back in action tonight. Game 5 in Detroit. Hoping to take a 3-2 series lead. Here's Pink Floyd on 97 LAV.

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I have a feeling I'm about to kill the use of OMG in West Michigan. It's Classic Rock 97 LAV, especially among the youths. The first known use of OMG was in a letter to Winston Churchill in 1917, not 2007 or 1997. Yeah. Food news on the way after 38 special at SMB. Got a lot of local stuff to talk about today, and nobody closing. It's all good news on the way on LAV.

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1: We got a lot of local stuff today. Do you remember K Pocha on Byron Center? They are making a return to Grand Rapids with a leveled up menu. It's a Korean street food restaurant serving up Korean corn dogs, ramen, skewers, and bubble waffle desserts. They are in their soft opening phase at 5088 28th Street in front of the Costco, right next to Trop Smoothie and Longhorn. That's at my old stomping grounds. My parents still live behind the airport. The grand opening is Friday, with the first 50 guests scoring a free Korean corn dog. Speaking of Costco, their infamous $1.50 hot dog and soda combo is so popular that Costco's around the country serve up 124 million hot dogs a year. That's around six times more hot dogs than all of the Major League Baseball stadiums combined. Detroit-style pizza being served globally. Saw on Reddit recently that a Michigan native visiting Australia found a spot called Greasy Monkey proudly advertising Detroit-style pizza. The sign even says the pies are born in the Motor City. There is a newly opened bar and restaurant that recently opened up in Grand Rapids that skips alcohol entirely. That would be Cafe Jazzy Rose on Ionia Avenue in the old Poche's Colombian restaurant space. We've got a new sweet deal starting on Friday, 8 a.m. for Salvatore's Italian Restaurant. That one will not last until the end of the day. $25 going to get you $50 in gift cards. WLAV.com or on the LAV app. And finally, Grillo's Pickos and Smoothie King announced a new pickle smoothie that features pickles and fresh produce. It'll be available on International Pickle Day this Saturday. On the way on LAV, music from Kiss and the Cars. Right now, it's time for traffic. Because, you know, we all got to eat. That'll do it for Food News.
0: West Michigan traffic is on LAV.
2: Watch for the heavier pockets of traffic on 131 northbound, Market to 96. It's about a 10-minute trip through the area. We do have the construction 131 south, 76th to 100th, going until 7, causing delays from right around the Henry. That's in the left lane. And the left lane taken up on 131 north between 22 and Pearson with the bridge improvement project. Also on 131 north between 100th and 76, the construction here continues in the left lane, causing delay. I'm Rick Schrempf with traffic.
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17: 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Case in point, new study out of Northwestern University School of Medicine found the mid-30s are a major turning point for men's heart health. For women, about a decade later. But for the men, this is the time when you really need to be thinking about your heart health seriously. At a bare minimum, start seeing a primary care doctor once a year just to get your blood pressure and cholesterol checked. 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These are things everyone can do to decrease the risk of heart disease. I'm Dr. Sanjay Gupta, helping you live a better life.
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1: 13 on your side weather. Cold and breezy tonight. Lows will drop into the upper 30s. Going to be much warmer tomorrow. High should be in the mid to upper 60s, and we should see plenty of sunshine. Should see a little less sunshine on Friday, but highs could hit 70. Highs could top out at 80 this weekend.
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22: 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These 5 words, I swear to you.
0: Today,
2: day in 1989, Bon Jovi went to number one on the U.S. singles chart with I'll Be There For You, their fourth U.S. number one.
5: So far, I just can't see. 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
2: On this day in 1985, Dire Straits released their fifth studio album, Brothers in Arms, featuring the hits So Far Away, Money for Nothing, and Walk of Life. It is credited with being the first album in history to sell over 1 million copies in CD format and spent 9 weeks at number one in the U.S. And in 1969, Led Zeppelin became one of the first major British rock groups to appear in Hawaii when they appeared at the Civic Auditorium, Honolulu. And that's a look at today, May 13th in rock history.

So Gene Simmons has put together a three-day Legends of Rock Expo in Las Vegas this September. It's going to feature members of Kiss, Black Sabbath, The Police, The Kinks, plenty more. And apparently Kiss has a new song coming out. No word on a release date, but stay tuned. Here's the Cars on 97 LA Bay.

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Start doing those calisthenics on those thumbs. 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
1: Michigan guy getting a fresh start after graduating college and cashing in a winning $110,000 fantasy five double play from the Michigan lottery. 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
2: 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I don't need my graduation party. 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
2: 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Snap your neck. 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
1: I graduated from college. Engineering job lined up and everything. Life was going to be good. I break my neck.
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0: Well, we have the heavier pockets of traffic as you make your way along 131, and that is due to the ongoing work northbound 22 mile to Pearson. Left lane is taken up, and a bit of a delay here. Now, we have the breakdown on 196 east of 28th. Also, the construction slowdowns on 131 southbound, 76 to 100. Left lane is taken up and delays. Go back to the Henry, about a 13-minute slowdown. 131 northbound MLK to 96 is stop and go. And 131 northbound 100th to 76 heavy. I'm Rick Shrimp with traffic.
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5: 13 on your side weather. Cold and breezy tonight. Lows will drop into the upper 30s. Going to be much warmer tomorrow. High should be in the mid to upper 60s, and we should see plenty of sunshine. Should see a little less sunshine on Friday, but highs could hit 70. Highs could top out at 80 this weekend.
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Venmo changing its default to private, so your embarrassing purchases won't accidentally go on your public feed. And I remember using it back in the day to pay for weed before it was legal. 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Here's Elton John on LAV. Hey.

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eBay has rejected GameStop's $56 billion offer to buy the website. It's unclear what their buy it now price would be. Yeah, I made that joke. 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

0: 131 traffic slows northbound between 100th and 76th. The left lane taking up delays back to 142nd. Closures here going until 7. It's about a 20-minute delay. Also, on 131 North, 28th to West River is stop and go. Construction slowdowns on 131 South, 76th to 100th. And on 131 North between 22 Mile and Pearson. That's for that work in the left lane. South Beltline, westbound off-ramp to Kalamazoo, a crash. 131 Northbound, this is south of 100th. We've got a crash on the right shoulder. I'm Rick Schrempf with traffic.
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3: 13 on your side weather. Cold and breezy tonight. Lows will drop into the upper 30s. Going to be much warmer tomorrow. High should be in the mid to upper 60s, and we should see plenty of sunshine. Should see a little less sunshine on Friday, but highs could hit 70. Highs could top out at 80 this weekend.
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But don't tell anybody I gave it to you. I'm not supposed to be doing that. So I'm quite literally putting my job on the line for you. I'm Jordan on 97 LAV.

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time for another round of Tell Me We're Living in 2026 Without Telling Me on 97LAV. According to a new report, cell phones are able to capture such high-resolution images that it's possible your fingerprints could be extracted from them if you make the peace sign or V hand gesture in selfies. I am tired of living in this timeline. Take me back to the 1990s, please. On this day in rock history, coming up after Tom Petty and Pat Benatar on LAV.

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1: Tickets, and more tickets Thursday morning on the show. 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Berlin Raceway tickets. Britt Floyd tickets.
0: Okay, we start at 6.
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0: Speeding tickets. 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

0: The latest American Idol was crowned on Monday and forgotten by Tuesday morning. It's Classic Rock 97 LAV, time for On This Day in Rock History. And if you thought yesterday was a bit much, today is a lot slower, so let's get started. Buckethead, he is 57, the guitar player known for, well, wearing a KFC bucket on his head. And you've pretty much only heard of him because he was in Guns N' Roses from 2000 to 2004. His real given name is much, much less memorable, Brian Patrick Carroll. It's also Dan Kerwin of Fleetwood Mac and Richard Magic Dick Sawalwitz of the Jay Giles Band birthdays today. Moving on to releases, we've got both Judas Priest, Ram It Down in 88, and Lumpy Gravy from Frank Zappa in 68. We also got Supertramp's Brother, Where You Bound, Low Life from New Order, and Brothers in Arms from Dire Straits, all in 85. What a year. Maybe the best year ever. In 69, Led Zeppelin became the first major British rock band to perform in Hawaii when they played the Civic Auditorium in Honolulu. In 1970, the Beatles movie Let It Be premiered in New York City. And finally, 41 years ago, back in 85 again, Bruce Springsteen married Julianne Phillips in a secret ceremony. They divorced nearly 4 years later. Man, it would suck to be famous. It feels like they can't stay married. And I love my wife. I don't know what I would do without her. On the way on LAV, Don Henley, Motley Crue, and Journey. As well as Kansas. Hang on.
1: West Michigan traffic is on LAV.
2: Traffic is heavy on 131 northbound between 100th and 76. Delays back to door. Work going until 7 tonight, about a 15-minute delay. South Beltline westbound, off-ramp to Kalamazoo, accident. Slowdowns on 96 between 28th and East Beltline and 186 East between Fuller and 96, sluggish as well. On 131 northbound, we are looking at 22-mile to Pearson with the road work in the left lane. Traffic is sluggish here. I'm Rick Shrimp with traffic.
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5: A better life with Dr. Sanjay Gupta.
6: The risk of stroke goes up for all of us as we age, but for women, the risk really amplifies after menopause. In fact, 1 in 5 women in the United States between the ages of 55 and 75 will have a stroke. But according to a new study carried out by researchers in California, adhering to the Mediterranean diet can significantly lower that risk. One expert said, "We continue to see study after study showing that a predominantly plant-based diet improves all sorts of different outcomes. Now, with this diet in particular, you've seen it lower the risk of certain types of cancer, diabetes, depression, dementia, even gum disease. Now, as a reminder, the Mediterranean diet prioritizes eating vegetables, fruits, beans, olive oil, nuts and fish, and limiting meat and dairy. I'm Dr. Sanjay Gupta, helping you live a better life.
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5: 13 on your side weather. Cold and breezy tonight. Lows will drop into the upper 30s. Going to be much warmer tomorrow. High should be in the mid to upper 60s, and we should see plenty of sunshine. Should see a little less sunshine on Friday, but highs could hit 70. Highs could top out at 80 this weekend.
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They're coming to Van Andel Arena June 14th, but Journey, they have added 40 more North American dates to their farewell tour. Right now, Kansas on Classic Rock 97 LAV. Yeah.

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1: Up north news. Traverse City woman accused of stealing alcohol, first by drinking it in a store. Owners call the cops, like, dude,
2: someone's drinking in our store.
1: Cops come, can't find the wine bottle that she opened.
2: Okay, did she smash it? Did she put it in the bathroom, hide it in the bathroom? Wait a minute. Oh, she hid it like behind the cereal or something.
1: She hid it. The news article says that she hid it in her body cavity.
2: A full-blown cavity. That's either mouth, ear, up your nose, up your hoo-ha, or up your poopy.
1: I think it's one of those.
2: Yeah.
1: Where the
2: hoo-ha
1: bottle of wine was.
2: Poo or hoo.
1: And by the way, can I get her phone number?
2: Tell me. Yeah. You know what? You don't want it. Yeah, hot dog in the hallway.
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3: 131 traffic northbound, 100 to 76. Those with work in the left lane, delays the door. It's going until 7 tonight, and we have the slowdowns on southbound 131, 76 to 100. Slowdowns back to the Henry. 131 northbound 22 to Pearson has the left lane taken up with that bridge improvement project. 131 northbound between Pearl and West River sluggish. 96 is slowing west between 28th and East Beltline. 196 Lake Michigan to 131 heavy. We have the accident on Breton at Burton. I'm Rick Schrempf with traffic.
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0: 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Got a round of rock news for you. So Keith Richards has confirmed that the Rolling Stones will not tour in 2026. There is a musical based on a Weird Al Yankovic in the works, and they've already casted a 1970s porn crotch to play his hair. That's not real, but that's kind of what it looks like. Let's see here. Deep Purple, they've got a new single out called Arrogant Boy. And I got to tell you, it is a banger. I know I'm a new music kind of person, but I think you're really going to like it. Check it out. Again, Arrogant Boy, new music from Deep Purple. And Elton John says his vision problems have forced him to change how he writes songs. I really hope the piano man's doing well. I love him. Reminds me of growing up around my grandparents. My grandpa used to play him all the time on the old stereo. On the way on LAV, Fleetwood Mac, REO Speedwagon, Fog Hat, and Steve Gorman taking over for me, Jordan, right here on 97 LAV.
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9: A better life with Dr. Sanjay Gupta.
10: You know, it's interesting. For such a long time, I think people thought about diseases as something that mostly happened later in life. Just in recent years, however, we as a society have really begun to think about preventing certain ailments much, much earlier. Case in point, new study out of Northwestern University School of Medicine found the mid-30s are a major turning point for men's heart health. For women, about a decade later. But for the men, this is the time when you really need to be thinking about your heart health seriously. At a bare minimum, start seeing a primary care doctor once a year just to get your blood pressure and cholesterol checked. You can also look up and then do your best to follow what is known as the American Heart Association's Life's Essential Eight. These are things everyone can do to decrease their risk of heart disease. I'm Dr. Sanjay Gupta, helping you live a better life.
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1: Here's a look at today, May 13th in rock history. Today in 1989, Bon Jovi went to number one on the U.S. singles chart with I'll Be There For You, their fourth U.S. number one.
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1: On this day in 1985, Dire Straits released their fifth studio album, Brothers in Arms, featuring the hits So Far Away, Money for Nothing, Walk of Life. It is credited with being the first album in history to sell over 1 million copies in CD format and spent 9 weeks at number one in the U.S.
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Have a great rest of your night. That'll do it for me, Jordan. I will talk to you tomorrow, 7 o'clock. No, that's when I go on the Q94.5. I start here at 3 on Classic Rock 97 LAV. So

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1: Tickets, and more tickets Thursday morning on the show. 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Berlin Raceway tickets. 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
0: Okay, we start at 6.
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0: Speeding tickets. 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

listening to Steve Gorman Rocks on the legendary classic rock 97 WLAV, Grand Rapids. Michigan. Yeah, yeah, yeah. A Cumulus Media Station.